0: Tonight, we're free, no sleep.
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0: You are listening to Rodrigo FM. It's 10 a.m. Good morning, all. Here are the latest updates from Rodrigo's of covering health, education, agriculture, and community development across the island. Two experts from CIRAD, the International Cooperation Center of Agriculture Research for Development, are currently on mission in Rodrigo's. Over the course of 1 week, they are carrying out insect and mite sampling on various animals, including goats, sheep, cattle, dogs, and poultry, for laboratory analysis. The aim is to assess whether these parasites can transfer from one species to another and determine the potential risk they may pose to both animal and human health. Yesterday, the experts visited farms in Montagne Goyave and Baladirou. The Disease Monitoring Unit, DMU, is currently conducting an awareness campaign on chikungunya. Latest figures indicate that more than 20 cases have been recorded on the island. Yesterday afternoon, the DMU team was in Songe, engaging with residents. The initiative aimed to better inform villagers about the situation and provide guidance on preventive measures to help eradicate the disease. Improving understanding of epilepsy in schools and fighting stigma was the focus of a workshop held last Wednesday at the Antoinette Prudence Human Resource Development Center in Malabar. The session targeted educators and students in Rodrigues. The initiative, led by the EDIX Epilepsy Group in collaboration with the Education Commission and several international partners, promotes inclusion and train participants in basic first aid responses during epileptic seizures in school environments. The Office of the Deputy Chief Commissioner and the Training Commission have launched a call for application for undergraduate scholarship for the 2026-2027 academic year. A total of 6 scholarships are available, 2 in medicine, 2 in paramedical studies, and 2 in veterinary sciences. Interested candidates may collect application forms from the Documentation and Research Unit at the Antoinette Prudence Human Resource Development Center in Malabar. The deadline for submission is Friday, 18 July. The Artisanal Commission, in collaboration with the Academy of Design and Innovation, has launched a training program in creative craft, technical skills, and tie and dye, among others. Women, young artisans, and entrepreneurs age 18 and above are invited to register at the Artisanal Office at the Gender Resource and Wellness Center opposite the Malabar Gymnasium from 8 a.m. to 3 p.m. Registrations remain open until Monday, 25 May. That concludes this edition of news. Stay tuned for more updates from across Rodrigues.
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1: Was it red?
0: No.
1: Was it green?
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1: Was it cerise?
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